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1: Go ahead.
0: 219 Jaclyn Hill, New York Ridge, Lincoln, John Adam, 8369, LJA, 8369.
1: Where is he?
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2: It's going to be 2209-941 en route to UPMC Chautauqua. They're going to be transporting in Randolph Regional. I'm going to be following if you could notify the hospital of our...
1: All right, Steve.

0: 8893. I'll back with that mail. Delvin Chief 1395.
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0: 5 back to 7-11. The equipment is on location regarding that video.
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1: 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I'll be out at 7-11.
0: 7-11.

0: 4, go ahead.
1: Yes, and I have a marshal available to respond over here for the request of the Mel Morales.
0: I did attempt to contact the female party, left the voicemail. Regis. 451, you also want to know that the two vehicles that were listed in the email, he has possession of those vehicles now.

0: just spoke to the ambulance crew. They believe this female is going to jump out when they get to the hospital. I notified they have security out there as well.
1: Great, Steve. I'll be ready.

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Go ahead. I'll be out with New York, Lincoln, Boy, 4997, LLB, 4997. Going to be 5 Mile and Eaton Cross.

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1: 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Back quarters 1846.

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1: So you respond to the new phone, 2399, no scene extension. They have a disorderly juvenile female as a resident.

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0: Yeah.

0: 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Go ahead. I'm going to be on Erie Street, right near the playground with New York Reg, John Robert Frank, 7662, KRS 7662, registration showing cleared.
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0: Neither.
1: Dolphin 5, you were clear.
0: And 4, 3-2, can you respond to Borman Park near the bus stop? That reported a needle was on the sidewalk. He's picking up on your way back.
1: 10-4.

0: pager off that, waiting on somebody with a driver's license to drive the car.
1: Or you think?
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0: Well, can I do my next available port D?
1: Court dates are May 20th and May 29th.
0: Appreciate it. Thank you.

0: 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Go ahead. Show me clear that UTT was issued to the client ID ending 122 for 4018.
1: Save 19.06.
0: Correction 4018.

0: 4-93. I'm clear returning.
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0: 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Go ahead.
1: Head over to Summit and check on the loose dog running around the area.
0: Where is she?
1: Color, I believe it's going to be a brindle colored pit bull. I called DCO, left the voicemail with.
0: Where is she?

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1: John?
0: I'll be clear. Show me out of service. Need to work.
1: Receive. 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
0: Can you show me clear? No dogs were observed running on the street. It was a brown pit bull that fit that description, but it was at a residence with another dog.
1: Team 19.

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1: Fred Uppish.
0: Charlie, welcome back, of course.
1: Appreciate that, of course, 1930.

0: William Machias, Ashford Line. I can take that.
1: Received. 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